0: Miami's Most Wanted Top 5 Countdown. And Jams fam, keep pushing your favorite song to the top, because y'all are definitely doing the damn thing with this countdown tonight, baby. It's your girl, She Jerk, you leave.
1: And DJ Lucky C, man, we are almost there to song number one. Literally, we just right there. So we're going to figure out what's going to be the number one song on this Taco Tuesday, Turn Up Tuesdays. But before we get there, we got to get into this one right here. I thought this would have been song number one tonight. But song number two, Boss Man D-Lo, Motion Party.
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0: on the grind all the way live inside Miami's Most Wanted Top 5 Countdown. And yes, we finally made it to the top, baby. About to see what song number one is going to be. Hey, it's your girl, she's Hercules.
1: And DJ Lucky C. Bless up to all of our turn-up partners, all of our jams, fam, that made this countdown dance tonight. We appreciate you for casting your vote and everybody that tried to be a guest DJ tonight. But we made it to song number one, and I feel like this is a vibe, so let's smooth it out for you. Song number one, Tim's. What

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0: Chris Brown with Residuals right here on 89 Jams, Miami's number one for hip hop and R&B. Big vibe with the turn up partners on the grind. And of course, we are the plug to everything, baby. We already know you want to be in the building to party with ASAP Rocky. We got you. Hey, it's your girl, She Jerk Your Leaves.
1: And DJ Lucky C. Yeah, man, the big homie ASAP Rocky is on tour and he will be in the city this coming Monday at the Kaseya Center for the Don't Be So Dumb tour. And your turn up partners got your last minute exclusive tickets for caller number 9 right now. 866-991-JAMZ. 866-991-5269. We're trying to put you in the building as we continue to turn up for you. Lil Uzi Vert, what you saying?

0: Yeah, this is the latest from Drizzy Drake, baby. That's Janice, STFU, right here on 89 Jams. Miami's number one for hip-hop and R&B, where you partying with the Turn Up Partners on the grind. And, of course, we are the plug for everything, baby. They've been going crazy for these ASAP Rocky tickets. It's your girl, She Drake, your lead.
1: And DJ Lucky, see ASAP Rocky, and I hope Rihanna going to be there, too. They're going to be in the city this Monday at the Kaseya Center. And calling number nine, we're trying to put you in the biddy. 99 Jams, what's happening?
2: Hey, how are you?
0: Hey, what's going on, baby? What's your name? Where are you calling from?
2: My name is Ashley, and I'm calling from Sunrise.
0: Hey.
1: It's a pleasure to meet you, Miss Ashley. Well, congratulations. You are caller number nine.
0: Hey, that's right, baby. You about to go party with ASAP Rocky for the Don't Be So Dumb tour. It's going down real major June 15th at the Kaseya Center. You got your outfit laid out and everything?
2: I'm going to get one together.
0: Uh-huh.
2: I promise you that.
1: Ooh, yep. Wait. You only got a couple more days because it's going down this Monday. But let everybody out there know what station plays the most music and got the most free tickets to the Don't Be So Dumb tour.
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1: 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We are

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0: got something you need to get off your chest. 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No filter. No holding back. It's time to talk your ish.
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3: 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All I like to give a shout out to myself. My birthday, Thursday. I'm hoping to celebrate it with ASAP, but thank you.
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5: 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I'm Stephanie. I'm calling from Coral Springs. 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

0: Yeah, they turning up to this one big time, baby. That's that Young Miami. What's been that right here on 89 Jams? Miami's number one for hip-hop and R&B. Rocking with the turn-up partners on the grind. About to take it to a whole nother level for that 9 o'clock shutdown mix. Because you already know how we do each and every night. It's about to be a party, baby. It's your girl, She Jerky Lee.
1: And DJ Lucky C. We're about to light the city up and blast off for Taco Tuesday, turn-up Tuesday. And we also got your exclusive access to get on the Jams Live guest list for another edition of DJ Nasty 305 and Friends, starring Juvenile, going down June 22nd right here at CMG Miami, all the way up in our Honda South Miami Penthouse Performance Studios. So keep it locked with us, man. We rocking and vibing. So let's continue on, man. Chris Brown, Bryson Tiller, and Urshida. It depends.

0: chase bread, chase the vision. 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

0: That's right, baby. It's 89 Jams. Miami's number one for hip-hop and R&B. Turning up with your turn-up partners, man. We definitely on that grind all the way live for the 9 o'clock shutdown mix, man. It's your girl, she jerking leaves.
1: 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Ooh, yeah. 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
0: Hey, that's right. 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
2: Miami, remember when your ringtone was a Juvenile song? 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

0: Yeah, baby, that's how we partying right now on this Taco Tuesday, Turn Up Tuesday, right here on 99 Jams. Miami's number one for hip-hop and R&B. And you already know, man, he partying with the Turn Up partners on the grind. Still hooking them up, too, man. It's your girl, She Jerky Lee.
1: And DJ Lucky C trying to see who's going to be in a Honda South Miami Penthouse Performance Studios to hang out with Juve. 99 Jams, what's happening?
2: What's happening?
0: Yo, what's up, babe? Well, what's your name? Where you calling from?
2: My name is Didi. I'm calling from Wellington, Florida.
1: It's okay. A pleasure to meet you, Didi. Congratulations. You're calling number 9.
0: Hey. That's right, baby. You're going to be in the building to hang out with DJ Nasty 305 Juvenile. It's going to be an absolute movie for that 99 Jams Live going down June 22nd inside the Honda South Miami Penthouse Performance Studios. You ready, right, baby?
2: I'm ready, yes!
1: Ooh, that's what we love to hear. 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

0: about legacy. This Friday, June 19th, 99 Jams invites you to the South Florida Black Legacy Celebration. 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At Lone Depot Park in Miami.
1: Come on, Samara, let's take on the Giants. 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

0: I'm J-Rock J.R. 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
11: 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Huh. That sounds so rich. 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

0: Usher and Kehlani, baby, should have never. Right here on 89 Jams, Miami's number one for hip-hop and R&B. Riding out with your turn-up partners on the grind. Even after that 9 o'clock shutdown mix, you already know how we do each and every night. We try to make it make sense, Jams fam. And tonight, we got a Miami-Dade detective say a couple took their daughter on a road trip, but not the kind of road trip you want to tell the family about. It's your girl, she Hercules.
1: And DJ Lucky. See, when we really get into the details of this story, y'all gonna be shaking your head like, who gave these people kids, man? Like, I don't think everybody deserves kids. I feel like everybody shouldn't be a parent. And these people, they are the prime example. We're gonna get into the details and try to make it make sense this hour, but we also

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28: 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We are Miami's number one for hip-hop and R&B. This is what Miami sounds like.
29: 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Miami. 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

0: Young Miami with a vibe, baby. We trying to spend that right here on 89 Jams. Miami's number one for hip hop and R&B. Slider with your turn up partners on the grind, trying to make it make sense this hour, Jams fan, because this story involves a stolen SUV, burglary tools, and a child asleep in the backseat. Yeah, we got to try to make this one make sense, man. It's your girl, she Jerry Gillies.
1: And DJ Lucky. See, the crazy part about this story is this is like a cross-county story. They start

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4: 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This is Drake.

0: turn up partners are locked in, but we gotta pause. Because what we're looking at right now ain't making no kind of sense. This is Make It Make Sense on 99 Jams, Miami's number one for hip-hop and R&B.
1: Yeah, Jams fam, let's try to make this one make sense, because we got police saying this couple drove from Miami to Broward County, and it don't make no sense at all, man. It's your She Hercules.
2: And the North Miami Monster DJ Lucky C. Yeah, this was a cross-county crime, and it did all of this to allegedly steal a 2025 Honda CRV, and they wanted to drive it back down to Miami, but the catch is they had their daughter in the car. Now, according to investigators, detectives watched the whole thing unfold. They say the suspect pulled up, broke into the vehicle, reprogrammed it, drove off, and even stopped later to allegedly remove the GPS tracker. Now, that's already wild. But then detectives say when they finally stopped the couple, their daughter was found asleep in the backseat while officers recovered tools that were commonly used to steal vehicles. And that's the part that's really sad. Like, why are you bringing baby girl on y'all crime spree? Like, this, she don't deserve that. She was just trying to get some sleep.
1: They ain't got no babysitter. They're like, but we trying to get this, you know, brand new 2025 Honda CRV. I heard they got the heated seats and the air conditioned, this and that. Yeah, nah, it's crazy. It definitely don't make no sense, Jams fam. But help us out. If you can make it make sense, hop on that free and official 99 Jams app, open mic feature. Call us up, 866-901-5269, and talk to us as we get back to a vibe. Here's that Chris Brown and Bryson Tiller. It depends.

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3: 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My number five, Clarissa Shields. Number four, Kim Kardashian. Let's go. Clap.
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3: Bianca, Kanye West been quiet for the last 2 years. I don't know what Bianca doing, but let's give a shout out for Bianca.
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2: 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What do you have to lose?

Jams with her beautiful voice, baby. That's what you need right here on 89 Jams. Miami's number one for hip-hop and R&B. Slider with the turn up partners on the grind. And of course, Jams fam, we are gearing up for my brother DJ Lucky C-Day. That's right. It's going to be so major this weekend. And we want everybody to pull up on us, man. It's your girl, She Jerky Lee.

0: 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Trying to do a real major for the community, trying to raise money for a scholarship in my father's name, just trying to make it do what it do.
1: Absolutely. So don't sleep, man. Definitely make sure you come out, hang out with the Turner Partners this weekend, and we're going to get back into a vibe, though. Here's that Rob Wade with 25.
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1: 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That sounds so rich. 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

0: Definitely feeling this one from Chris Breezy. It's called Obvious right here on 89 Jams. Miami's number one for hip-hop and R&B. Where you still riding out with the Turn Up Partners on the grind. Let you know what's on and popping in the culture as well, Jams fam. Because Apple just unveiled the biggest Siri update ever. And it might finally be the assistant we've been asking for, man. It's your girl, G-Dragula Hercules.
1: And DJ Lucky C. Yeah, man, I am an avid iPhone user. I got two iPhones on me, you know what I'm saying? But I don't know. I don't really like to use Siri because you can ask Siri a simple question and she's going to tell you the sky is three. What? Yeah. That's not what I asked you, Siri. So, yeah, we're going to get into the details of what's going to be on the new iOS system. But we got you with the vibes as well. Mariah the Scientist, is it a crime?

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0: Yeah, we feeling this one, baby. French Montana with Smoking Part 2 right here on 89 Jams. Miami's number one for hip-hop and R&B. Slider with your turn-up partners on the grind. Of course, letting you know what's on and popping in the culture. And we got to talk about it because from reading what's on your screen to organizing your life automatically, Apple Intelligence just got a major glow-up, man. And we got to chop it up about this one. It's your girl, G. Derek Yalee.
1: And DJ Lucky C. Yeah, man, if you use Apple Intelligence, they just got a massive upgrade. And the star of the show is the new Siri. The updated Siri can now understand what's happening on your screen, answer questions about photos, social media posts, contacts, and even help manage tasks across apps. But some of the biggest features include on-screen awareness. Siri can understand what's displayed on your phone and take action based on it. Visual intelligence. Point your camera at a flyer or an event post, and Siri can automatically add the events to your calendar. Yeah, that's dope. The passwords app, one-tap password updates across multiple accounts. And the photos app, enhanced photo cleanup, AI image editing, reframing, and more. And the great news about this

feeling all of that, all right? Make sure you go ahead and tap in on that free and official 99 Jams app open mic feature and talk with us as we get back to the vibes. You know we got to pop that thing. Here's the baby.

0: Trying to get back in the flesh. Ooh. Yeah.
1: This is definitely an interesting song to talk out of, man. That's that Drake shebang right here on 89 Jams. Might be number one for hip-hop and R&B. Rocking with your turn-up partners on the grind. And I say that because we got to talk about this story right here. Is Hov getting up for more than just concerts? Because the moves he's making got fans thinking something bigger is coming, man. It's your girl, she Jerky Lee.
2: And DJ Lucky C. Jay-Z is making it clear that 2026 might be one of his biggest years in a minute. Now, fresh off announcing three sold-out Yankee Stadium shows celebrating Reasonable Doubt, The Blueprint, Hov just added two more massive stadium dates overseas and on the West Coast. He'll be out in Paris, France, September 10th, and then he'll be back in the States at SoFi Stadium in LA October 23rd, with tickets going on sale this Friday. Fans are already expecting these shows to sell out, especially after he did that crazy freestyle at the Roots Picnic, man. Everybody's going to want to see Jay-Z live now, and I'm one of them people. I want
1: to
2: go.
1: Yeah, absolutely. He need to bring all that right here to Miami, to the city, so we could turn up with Hov himself. So, Jams fam, let us know if you

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1: In Miami, that's what it is.
2: No time to talk, Miami. 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If you're an aspiring artist in South Florida, this is your moment. 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

0: Yeah, we definitely hear y'all singing Baby Up Miami with Spin That right here on 89 Jams. Miami's number one for hip hop and R&B, where you turned up with the turn up partners all night long, baby. You know, we had to slang some vibes, slang some tickets, and of course, let you know what's on and popping in the culture so you can know what's happening, man. It's your girl, she Jericky Lees.
1: And DJ Lucky. See, this is what we do every Monday through Friday at 7 p.m. So you got to make sure you tap in. But the vibes are not stopping. Overnight hype is going to carry you through to the morning hustle returns at 6 a.m. And then we back up in the bitty at guess what time? 7 p.m. Keep it locked right here. But most importantly, be safe out there. Before we slide, though, let's sing as we make our way out the studio.

0: 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You ever hear a song and suddenly start texting somebody you know you shouldn't be texting? 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
1: And nobody creates those feelings like Kehlani. 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
3: 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You understand me?
4: 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Big Master P vibe, no limit. Falling hard on another hemisphere. Somebody tell them people Mr. Hem is here.
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0: 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Somebody tell them people Mr. Him is here.
1: Whoa, whoa, whoa, whoa, whoa, whoa.
0: Mr. Him is here.
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1: 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You said that you had a rough Christmas Eve. I hope today is a whole lot better for you, baby.
2: This is, like, so great. 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

0: 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Miami's number one for hip hop and R&B, baby. Let's go.
1: Shake that like you out of control. 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

0: 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They're about legacy. This Friday, June 19th, 99 Jams invites you to the South Florida Black Legacy Celebration. You know where black I'm proud. At Lone Depot Park in Miami.
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1: 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Huh, that sounds so rich.

0: Miami. 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
1: And nobody creates those feelings like Kehlani. She's bringing the Kehlani World Tour to South Florida. 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
1: I wake up with them
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3: We're talking about decorum, right? 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
4: Yeah, some of y'all just ghetto.
1: With the bonnets in the restaurant.
3: That is showing no decorum at all. That's a terrible, exactly.
1: The airport is okay, though.
3: Mm-hmm. No, it ain't. Yo, who's this? Where you calling from?
5: I'm Monica, Fort Lauderdale, Florida.
3: Come on, Monica, talk to us. What you say about this decorum situation?
5: I got
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5: 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I got body, too, but I'm not going to a 7-year-old and under baby water park in my two-piece thong. I got the short bathing suit for that part of the water park.
4: You ain't got no body.
5: Oh, I'm bodied up. Don't do me.
4: Let me see. What's your Instagram?
1: Oh, God, Alton.
5: 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But again, you ain't got to come out here in a great thong with it. At no water park where the water is coming out of the playground.
1: Yeah, but he said it was at the apartment complex.
5: Okay, well, the apartment complex, I'm with you on that one. She
1: thank
5: do
1: you.
5: Live there.
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0: This is 99 Jams, the People Station. Jasmine.
1: Yes.
0: How are you?
1: I'm good. How are you?
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0: We trying to see if you trying to win $1,000. 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
0: All right. But look, Jazz, we're going to come right back, okay? We're going to give you this opportunity and win this $1,000 today, okay?
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1: I've been waiting for my daddy.
0: 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All right, we're right back with it.
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1: 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Michael Sterling, Grind Mode, Mike Smith, and Black Dada. 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And a big shout out to Commissioner Ray Martin. We'll see you there. Good morning, Pembroke Pines. We're waking up to 81 degrees with a high of 88. And good morning, Coconut Grove. We're waking up to 81 degrees with a high of 87. 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

0: 99 Jiggy Jams. Good morning. All right, Morning Hustle in the building, man. L'Oreal, Kyle Santillan, Alton Walker, and the lowdown's coming up next.
1: And it's all about that coconut water, okay? But you'll never believe, and you'll never believe what nut is standing behind it. Boom, boom. Okay, we'll talk about that. Plus, when they say take a bite out of crime, I don't think they meant like this. I'll tell you what football player is about to do some time for a weird ass crime. Coming up next in the lowdown.
0: All of them details coming up in 10 minutes. Don't move.
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0: 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Man, it ain't nothing like traffic in Miami and the surrounding areas. But Snap's got you. How's it looking, Snap?
4: 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In Broward County, the Hollywood area, we're dealing with an accident. Two right lanes are blocked. Florida's Turnpike northbound after Hollywood Boulevard. Taking a ride to the other side in the 305. We're dealing with an accident with the shoulder block. I-95 northbound before Ives Dairy Road. 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Plus, ask Uncle Alton all that more on the way on 99 Jams. Good morning.
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1: All right, Morning Hustle's here. L'Oreal, Kyle, Santillan, Alton Walker. And yes, we're going to debate. You know, some people think it's weird for you to go outside and do regular activities by yourself. But I say no. You have every right to.
0: Well, I mean, like, go to the park on a swing is kind of weird.
1: No, it ain't. 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
2: awesome.
1: You know what? It's absolutely fine. We'll talk about it when
0: no,
1: we come back.
0: No, it's not.
1: Yeah. All right.
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1: 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All right, there it is. Let's take a sec to check on these streets. How's it looking out there?
2: 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In Broward County, the Hollywood area, we're dealing with an accident. Two right lanes are blocked. Florida's Turnpike, northbound after Hollywood Boulevard. Taking a ride to the other side in the 305. We're dealing with an accident with the shoulder block. I-95 northbound before Ives Dairy Road. 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South Florida, your next ride is at Drive Time. 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And, of course, 99 Jams fam on the other side will ask Uncle Alton for his advice and will continue the conversation. Is it weirdo to be going out alone? We'll continue that conversation next on The Morning Hustle.
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1: A lot of people.
0: Baby daddies, baby mamas.
1: Mama's mamas.
0: Mama mama, baby mama mama. Welcome to Ask Uncle Alton.
2: Yeah.
0: Where we answer questions from parents. I think that's what we do.
2: This
1: is a match.
0: Are you ready? Girls and boys? Yay!
1: Yay!
2: Let's get to it.
0: All right, we have our first question.
3: Well, not a
1: You don't know what you're talking about.
2: Yeah, I think you got it. I don't know how much paper.
1: Big is this paper?
2: I honestly thought they emailed you the question, but whatever. You know
1: what's going on? There's a lot happening here.
0: Oh God! Are you a question?
1: Like what?
0: Unk. Did you call me Unk? Unk. My 20-year-old daughter lives at home and wants to spend the weekend with her long-distance boyfriend. She says she's an adult, but I'm still her mother. Am I being overprotective, or should I let her go?
2: Let her go where? Wait, at her house or outside her house?
0: No, she wanted to go fly out. Go see her boyfriend.
1: Okay. She's
0: the boyfriend in another state.
1: Ooh. And this is the age is what again?
0: 20. Ooh. But she still live with her.
2: Ooh.
0: All right, I say let her go.
2: Yeah.
0: Let her go, but you go with her. Hello.
2: Go with her.
0: Come on, L'Oreal. Ding, ding, ding. Yeah, you want to go? I'm going with you.
1: No.
0: We're going to fly together, and we're going to meet your boyfriend together. If he got a place, I stay in the other room, or I tell you, if I'm the mother, I'm going to stay in his room, and y'all got to sleep on the couch.
1: Okay, this sounds ridiculous.
2: Hold on now, because you said something right there that made me think differently. You said, we're going to meet him together. So they haven't physically met each other?
0: They long distance, so from my understanding, they ain't met yet.
1: Say they met online.
0: They said, all she said is long distance boyfriend.
1: Okay, they could have went to high school together. He went away to college.
2: Right. Okay, so, yes.
0: Even that, go with her. You can go, and if she have a problem, then she need to move out. You still stay with her, with your mama, little girl. So you're not grown. You're not an adult.
2: Ooh.
0: So if you want to go by yourself, you're not coming back to this house.
2: Ooh.
1: I mean, I agree with you to that point, but I just say let her go, but she got to take all her things with her.
0: Stay there. If you want to be grown,
1: stay.
0: But you can go.
2: I don't know. 20, dog. 20 you gotta let her. Grown. You gotta let her go. My only concern was if she
0: That's
2: had never
0: from
2: met
0: you,
2: this
0: pal.
2: Person.
1: She's grown.
2: Yeah,
1: What's
2: she's
1: wrong
2: grown
1: with
2: at
1: you?
2: 20, bro. I'm sorry.
1: She's probably contributing to the bills in the house.
0: She ain't.
1: How you know?
0: I can feel it.
1: Through the email?
0: I'm shocked at you, Kyle. I thought you would be on my side.
2: Now, look, as if she's never met this man and they met online
1: That's
2: and she's
1: different.
2: Going to meet this man, hell
1: That's
2: no.
1: Different.
2: Hell no.
0: Even if she met the man,
2: but
0: so
2: if,
0: what?
2: If they already had a relationship,
1: what
2: then...
1: What do you mean, so what? It's her boyfriend.
0: I don't care. Okay.
2: I'm not saying I like it. I'm just saying she's 20 and what are you going
0: to
2: do?
0: They're going to be having sex and that's not... No.
1: Okay, at 20, it's okay to have sex if
0: no,
1: you have a boyfriend.
0: No, it is not.
1: You have
0: now.
1: A boyfriend?
0: No, it's not okay. Not if you live in my house. You will not have sex until you move out.
1: Okay, but she's not having sex under her roof. She's going to his house.
0: She's
1: going to
0: bring the sex back after she has. That's what I say.

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You can participate in the celebration of culture, legacy, and freedom at the 6th Annual Legacy in Black Gala. Also, if you're going to be in Broward County, I got to show love to the city of Lauderhill. 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Michael Sterling, Grime Mode, Mike Smith, and Black Dada. We're talking music, food trucks, vendors, a kids zone, plenty of entertainment, and it's all going down at the Lauderhill Performing Arts Center in the parking lot, 3800 Northwest 11th Place, Lauderhill, Florida, 33311. And a big shout out to Commissioner Ray Martin. We'll see you there. Good morning, Pembroke Pines. We're waking up to 81 degrees with a high of 88. And good morning, Coconut Grove. We're waking up to 81 degrees with a high of 87. 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

0: 99 Jams. Good morning. All right, Morning Hustle in the building. L'Oreal, Kyle Santillan, Alton Walker, and we're getting ready for the lowdown coming up next. Lil, what you got?
1: Well, yesterday carried a lot of dark energy, and we're going to talk all about it, okay? There was something that went down yesterday that has the community uniting, but it's really for the wrong reasons. We'll talk all about it coming up in the lowdown.
0: Stick around. Details in 10 minutes. Don't move.
2: We are the Morning Hustle.
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4: 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In Broward County, we're dealing with an accident. Emergency vehicles are on site, two right lanes are blocked. Florida's Turnpike, northbound after Hollywood Boulevard. Taking a ride to the other side in the 305. We are dealing with debris on the roadway. The right lane is blocked. Palmetto Expressway, northbound before Miller Drive, southwest 56. Street. 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And of course, 99 Jams fam will continue the vibes right here on the People Station. L'Oreal's Lowdown is up next. But right now, looking for the ninth caller. Trying to hang out at the 5th annual Rick Ross Car Show. It's going down June 13th. 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
1: All right, listen, we're here talking about whether or not it's okay for you to do certain things by yourself. A lot of people feel like they need company to go out. And I'm like, nah, man, if you're going out to enjoy a thing, you can go by yourself. What do you say? 866-HUSTLE-8, 866-487-8538. Who is this? Where are you calling from?
2: This is Mickey calling from Pompano Beach, exit 36.
1: Yes, ma'am. Give us the exit. Okay. What you think about going out by yourself?
2: I think it's a good thing. I do it all the time because sometimes we have to learn to be activate. That's why you see a lot of Jews walk on Sunday, on Saturday. They don't use no cell phones. They don't watch television. You have to deactivate from the world sometimes.
3: Are you Jewish?
2: Yep. I do it all the time.
3: You're Jewish?
2: Yep. So learn how to be activate so you can regroup when you go back with your family and friends. Your attitude is different. Your posture is different. Uh-huh. Everything is different.
1: Exactly, man. See, I think there's a lot of people out there that understand, man. If you're comfortable with yourself, you can go anywhere by yourself.
3: Yeah, shopping is the only thing I'm down to do by myself other than sit at a bar. Because, like, I used to go shopping and, like, with like, one of my homegirls, and she the type to hawk over you. And it's like, how I'm looking at something and you looking at me looking at something. Go look at something yourself.
1: I agree. Go by yourself with that because I ain't trying to tag along and be in the store all day.
3: See, I don't, unless you got the credit card, you can come.
1: 866-HUSTLE-8, 866-487-8538. 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
1: 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How's it looking out there, bro?
7: 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Emergency vehicles are on site. Two right lanes are blocked. Florida's Turnpike, northbound after Hollywood Boulevard. Taking a ride to the other side in the 305. We are dealing with debris on the roadway. The right lane is blocked. Palmetto Expressway, northbound before Miller Drive, Southwest 56th Street. 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We going commercial-free. My brother DJ Juice officially in the building. Oh, man. 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
12: 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And a big shout out to Commissioner Ray Martin. We'll see you there. Good morning, Pembroke Pines. We're waking up to 81 degrees with a high of 88. And good morning, Coconut Grove. We're waking up to 81 degrees with a high of 87. 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

0: That boy was trying to go with a word so bad. He trying to rhyme the Wednesday with a W word. You come on, Woman Crush Wednesday. Come on, bro. Come on, come on. You had it, dog.
1: Whammy Wednesday. Wednesday.
0: What about Woman Crush Wednesday? You know,
1: Crush Wednesday.
0: Shout out to, you know, anybody. What about crushing on?
1: What about if your Tuesday didn't go right? Could you be mad on Wednesday?
0: No. I mean, yo, my man. I don't want to talk about that right now.

0: you free on 99 Jams, Miami's number one for hip hop and R&B. Ain't nobody doing it like this.
1: Nah, man.
0: Not commercial free.
1: Nah. Hey, yo, Robert, I ain't gonna lie. A memory just came in my head. Like, I remember when I first heard this song.
0: Uh-huh.
1: It was at Sun Life Stadium. That's Hard Rock Stadium now.
0: Okay, okay.
1: And I was working as an attendant.
0: Oh, okay.
1: Yeah. That's where I got to see the Jay-Z and Justin Timberlake concert. That thing was crazy.
0: And you was working like for CSC?
1: Yeah.
0: You had the yellow shirt on with the black chaps? With the black slacks on?
1: Yeah. That was my way of seeing the concert for free as a kid.
0: Yeah, I ain't gonna lie, right?
1: That's right, baby. You already know we commercial free. Inside that Open Your Eyes morning mix. 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Yay! On a whammy Wednesday.
0: Hey, man, you just took me back.
1: Oh, no.
0: Day.
1: Yeah, I'm trying to tell
0: you. One of my first good jobs.
1: Yeah, that's right, man. Hey, Robbo.
0: Yes, sir.
1: It's Wednesday, middle of the week. I need to know what's going on in the 305, dog. You got to tell me. Talk to me.
0: Well, first, I'm excited because this Friday is payday, so, you know. The only problem is my Monday, I'm going to be brokey. Let me let you know what's going on in the city and around the town. Juice, I got you. The Juneteenth Experience, Miami Garden Legacy and Black Gala. 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That's on the way. June 19, 2026. 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You can participate in the celebration of culture, legacy, and freedom at the 6th Annual Legacy and Black Gala. Also, if you're going to be in Broward County, I got to show love to the city of Lauderhill. The 2nd Annual Juneteenth Block Party, that's happening Sunday, June 21st. It is a free event, 5 p.m. to 10 p.m. Case will be there. Michael Sterling, Grind Mode, Mike Smith, and Black Dada. We're talking music, food trucks, vendors, a kids zone, plenty of entertainment, and it's all going down at the Lauderhill Performing Arts Center in the parking lot, 3800 Northwest 11th Place, Lauderhill, Florida, 33311. And a big shout out to Commissioner Ray Martin. We'll see you there. Good morning, Pembroke Pines. We're waking up to 81 degrees with a high of 88. And good morning, Coconut Grove. We're waking up to 81 degrees with a high of 87. 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

Yeah, Crossroads right here on the People Station, baby. It's 99 Jams, Miami's number one for hip-hop and R&B. DJ Juice rocking out with you, holding it down for our girl, K-Fox. And you already know, Miami, I got your hookup. I got tickets. I'ma hook you up. I'm here all the way till 3 p.m., man. 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

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But I got a question for you. Do you want to go hang out with DJ Nasty? That's right. DJ Nasty is having his show live with a studio audience inside the Honda of South Miami Penthouse Performance Studio with the legend Juvenile.

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0: DJ Juice rocking out with you, man, holding it down for my girl, Kate Fox. But Miami, I got these tickets I'm trying to hook somebody up with, man, to hang out with DJ Nasty at our Jams Live inside of the Honda of South Miami Penthouse Performance Studio. All right, with Juvenile. Let's go to these phone lines, though, man. 99 Jams, who is this?
1: Asia.
0: Okay, Asia, where you calling from?
1: Miami Gardens.
0: Okay, Asia, what you got going on this beautiful Hump Day Wednesday, Whammy Wednesday?
1: I'm actually at McDonald's in the drive-thru.
0: Okay, all right. Trying to get you a Happy Meal. Give me one, too.
1: I got you. If I'm in, I got you.
0: Get that Happy Meal, and then I want you to bring it June 22nd, all right? Because you're calling him an eye girl. That's right, man. You're going to hang out with DJ Nasty and the legend Juvenile going down June 22nd inside the Honda of South Miami Penthouse Performance Studio. And tell everybody, the station that plays the most music and has the most free tickets with Jams Live with Juvenile.
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0: Nasty, June 22nd inside the Honda of South Miami Penthouse Performance Studio. It's 99 Jams, Miami's number one for hip-hop and R&B. DJ Juice rocking out with you, man. Holding it down for K-Fox. But right now, man, it's my way. That's how I'm feeling right now, you feel me?
1: Nikki, on the track.
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0: 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They're about legacy. This Friday, June 19th, 99 Jams invites you to the South Florida Black Legacy Celebration. 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At Lone Depot Park in Miami.
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0: She's going to be in the city real soon. It's 99 Jams, Miami's number one for hip-hop and R&B. DJ Juice rocking out with you, man. Holding it down for our girl, K-Fox. That's right, man. I hope she comes to work soon.
1: Making me do a lot of work lately.
0: But listen, I got something dope going on for the crib this Saturday in Miami. Give me about

0: R&B. DJ Juice, rocking out with you, man, holding down your middays. For my girl, Kay Fox. In Miami, I got a dope event going down this Saturday, June 13th. My brother, DJ Lucky C's got his own day in North Miami, and it is all going down for DJ Lucky C Day, celebrity basketball game, man. Hosted by my brother, DJ Lucky C. And I will be in the building on the ones and twos and just moving around and hanging out, man. All going down at the Joe Celestine Center in North Miami. We got celebrity guests coming. We got JT Money coming. DJ Sam Sneak, Grind Mode, Flow Kid. We got all types of people pulling up, Miami. And it is all in support of youth opportunities through that Roger Fellow Alcindor Scholarship, man. So make sure you get your tickets at djluckycday.eventbrite.com, all right? And for more information, if you need more information, download that free and official 99 Jams app, and it is on there as well. But Miami, on the other side, I got your request for Trina and Residuals on the way, man. So keep it locked on the People Station. It's 99 Jams.
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to see that. It's 99 Jams, Miami's number one for hip-hop and R&B. DJ Juice rocking out with you in the middays. And I got a $100 gift card to David Buster's, Miami. I'm going to tell you how you can get that, man, in about 5 minutes. But right now, Throwback Vibes with Nelly and Kelly.

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1: This in my city, boy. You should know that.
2: 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I know that's all.

0: Rod Wave 25 right here on 99 Jams, Miami's number one for hip hop and R&B. DJ Juice rocking out with you. In Miami, I'm looking for caller number 9-866-991-JMZ. I'm trying to put you in the building for that $100 gift card with David Busters. Hit me up.
1: Matter of fact, after the club, you know what I'm talking about? Me and my gonna be together, you know what I'm saying? I ain't even worried about them really, though. I'm just looking at you.

0: sandwich in Miami, and I got these tickets, man. Matter of fact, not a ticket. I got $100 gift card that I'm trying to hook somebody up with, man. Let's go to these phone lines, because you already know the Midday Rush Mix commercial free is going down. All right, Midday. You already know what time it is. But let's go to these phone lines, though, man. 99 Jams, who is this?
1: Zara.
0: Zara, where you calling from?
1: From Broward.
0: Guess what, girl? You calling number 9.
1: Yeah.
0: That's right, girl. You got a $100 gift card to David Buster's, and you get to go to the amazing watch party going down. Haiti versus Brazil for that World Cup. It's all going down June 19th at David Buster's in Hollywood, hosted by my brother DJ Lucky C on Friday, all right? All sponsored by David Buster's, Digicel International. Now tell everybody, what's the station that plays the most music and has the most $100 gift cards to David Buster's?
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And Miami, I know you hear that Juvenile in the back. 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

0: call. And speaking of call, Miami, I got some tickets I'm trying to hook somebody up with. I need you to call me 866-991-JAMZ. I got Summer Walker tickets. I'm trying to put you in the building. It's going down June 14th at the Kaseya Center, Miami. I really want to put a Gemini in there because, you know, I rock with the Geminis. They've been outside. That's right, 866-991-JAMZ. Call number 9. Try to put you in the building. But you know, I'm not going nowhere. I'm here all the way till 3 p.m., Miami. Stay locked on the People Station. You know what it is. It's 99 Jams.
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summer school. That's right, Miz. 99 Jams, Miami's number one for hip-hop and R&B. DJ Juice rocking out with you, man, holding it down for K-Fox. Got to give a big shout-out to Jay out of Liberty City. She picked up those Summer Walker tickets, man, and she going to have a blast because she told me she a Gemini.

0: days. And speaking of fine Miami, whew, Teyana Taylor, boy, she is so fine. Yes, sir. Shout out to Teyana Taylor. She's going to be receiving the Icon of the Year Award this year at the 2026 BET Awards. So shout out to Teyana Taylor, man. That's right, man. DJ Juice in the building holding it down. And I got your request for that Rihanna work on the other side, man. Y'all keep it locked on the People Station. This is 99 Jams.
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2: It's going down June 15th. The Kaseya Center goes full A$AP mode for the Don't Be So Dumb Tour. Miami, you're

That's right, man. I don't know who's going to get some residuals, but I know you about to get some tickets, Miami. That's right, baby. It's 99 Jams. Miami's number one for hip-hop and R&B. DJ Juice in the building, rocking out with you, holding it down for K-Fox. And Miami, I'm looking for caller number 9, 866-991-JAMZ. Hit me up right now. I'm trying to put you in the building for Kehlani's World Tour.

0: I remember my homegirl Maya put me on this record, man. Shout out to Maya Locks out there. It's 99 Jams, Miami's number one for hip-hop and R&B, man. DJ Juice rocking out with you. Shout out to all my Geminis out there celebrating their birthday. That's right. In Miami, I got these tickets to go hang out with Kehlani, man. Let's go to these phone lines, though, man. 99 Jams, who is this?
1: Hi, Jules. This is Nakia.
0: Nakia, what's up, girl? What you got going on today on a beautiful Wednesday?
1: None. Listening to you trying to get these Kehlani tickets.
0: Ooh, you got somebody to go watch Kehlani with?
1: Yes.
0: Okay, all right. Well, girl, let me tell you something. I'm making your day way better. Girl, you calling number nine?
1: Yes.
0: That's right. It's going down. That Kehlani World Tour, September 10th at the I Think Financial Amphitheater at West Palm Beach. All sponsored by Live Nation. Now, tell everybody.

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1: From the people who brought you It's the Dog Park comes

That's right, man. Tory Lanez right here on the People Station, baby. It's 99 Jams. Miami's number one for hip-hop and R&B. DJ Juice rocking out with you. And Miami, somebody has a distasteful thing in their mouth. 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

Beacon Station, baby. It's 99 Jams, Miami's number one for hip-hop and R&B. DJ Jules rocking out with you, man. And that's right, Miami. Tonight, it's going down. Game 4, the New York Knicks versus the Spurs. The Spurs got the last win, and it's going down in the Garden. And y'all know how I feel about the New York Knicks. I don't have

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0: Let them know, Fat Joe. 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You New York Knicks fans are disgusting. 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But it's Let's Go Spurs, baby.
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It's 99 Jams, Miami's number one for hip-hop and R&B. DJ Juice rocking out with you in the middays, holding down our girl K-Fox. But right now, it's about you, baby. Only Nicki Minaj, Drake, Lil Wayne right here.

throwbacks to new heat. We don't just play music. We flood your speakers. Yeah. It's 99 Jams, Miami's number one for hip-hop and R&B. Playing the most music in Miami. Yeah.

Is It a Crime? Right here on the People Station, baby. 99 Jams, Miami's number one for hip-hop and R&B. I really hope Mariah DeSantis is single already, because Young Thug be cheating on her. I don't understand that, man. Like, for real. That's right, baby. DJ Juice rocking out with you, holding our, down our girl K-Fox in the middays. In Miami, whatever you're doing, I hope you're comfortable. Because right now, I'm going to get it.

0: Escapes the States, man. That's the crib right there from Ball Greasy. It's 99 Jams, Miami's number one for hip-hop and R&B. DJ Juice rocking out with you, Miami. And 99 Jams, we looking up for the next up artist. That's right. If you're from Broward, Dade County, Palm Beach, and you make music, we looking for you. 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You already know it's People Station, man. But on the other side, Miami, I got the latest one from Rod Wave, and I got your request for T-Pain, so keep it locked on the People Station. It's 99 Jams.
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That's right, Sprung. Speaking of Sprung, boy, there's a lot of Sprung people on Love Island this season. It's crazy. It's 99 Jams, Miami's number one for hip-hop and R&B. DJ Juice, man. Miami's been fun, but you already know I'm out the building. DJ Nasty 305 is up next. And I'm going to go catch up on Love Island because I'm kind of far behind. I don't know what's going on. But y'all be safe, man. You already know it's Rod Wave 24-7.

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2: Near, boy.

afternoons, and we'll get on the Knicks and the Spurs a little bit later. I won't talk about them right now. But I do want to talk about my brother Rick Ross. Man, listen, one thing about Rose I love so much, he cares about people and he cares about the community. He did something today. I'm very proud of Miami, and I will tell you exactly what he did.

0: 305 in the afternoons. And I got to give the biggest salute, man. I know that our tour, Rick Ross, you know, we fly all over the world. And he does a lot, right? Every year he has an annual car show. But I've never seen him in the space to give back as much as he wants to give back right now. Earlier on his Instagram, he decided to do something very great in the community because he was at his dentist. Shout out to Dr. Mario Montoya up there in Atlanta. And he made a decision today, which I'm very, very, very proud of the boss. Listen to what he had to say, y'all.
1: I'm at the number one dentist in the game, and what I want to do is I want to give back. 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I'm offering you and your kids a free teeth cleaning. And I'll repair, I take any silver cavities out, and I make sure they get the best work. Now, I know what 50 going through right now. He may not be in the mood for this, you know, Daphne Joy. That man was standing there with that put in her mouth, and I know what Seer can be going through, and I want to bring Seer out, get his teeth clean. You know, I know him, he know me, little kid, when I seen him around. Uncle Murder, let Dollar General know, 50, let him know.
0: He said, let Dollar General know. No, but listen, man, in all seriousness, big salute to Rick Ross. He wants to get Uncle Murder's kids' teeth clean. I think that's giving back to the community, right?
2: Miami. You ever hear a song and suddenly start texting somebody you know you shouldn't be texting? Yeah, that kind of night.
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3: Oh, yeah. Traffic on the roads, baby. Nikki Ramirez gonna get you through all that. You dig me? How the roads looking, boo?
4: Happy Wednesday, DJ Nasty. Let's start off with Broward County. First off, we have an accident. It's blocking the left lane on I-95, the express lane southbound, right at Atlantic Boulevard. Also, Broward County, Florida Turnpike southbound at Hollywood Boulevard. You have a disabled vehicle, and it's blocking the right lane. Moving over to Dade County, I-95 northbound at Miami Gardens Drive. You have a disabled vehicle blocking the right lane. Make it a great Wednesday. I'm Nikki Ramirez, and that's the latest. This traffic update on 99 Jams, Miami's number one for hip-hop and R&B.
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4: Pop that thing, let it clap, ride this, or you sit on my
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4: Spread them cheese, let me see that. 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
1: It's the Crave Roll Call.
0: Ooh, baby, you got to finish strong. You ready? Here we go. 3, 2, 1. Let's do it. Appreciate the love. Know you got to go, but what's the words you got to say?
1: Ow, ow, ow.
0: 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Why you sound like you're trapped in the closet? 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

0: 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But what's the words you got to say?
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0: Wait a minute. It's only three O's, baby. Remember that. Three O's, okay? But every day, 3:40 is the Crib Roll Call, and I got the ticket to hang out with the Miami Marlins coming up in less than 10 minutes.
2: 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It's going down. 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
4: Yes, DJ Nasty. 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Let's start off with Miami-Dade County. I-95 Express Lane northbound at the Florida Turnpike has some emergency vehicles, and they are blocking the left lane. Also in Dade County, on the Florida Turnpike southbound at Southwest 216th Street, there is an accident, and it's blocking the right lane. No major accidents at this time in Broward County. Let's keep that up. If you're traveling on a 595 from I-75 to the Turnpike, it's only going to take you about 7 minutes. True Green's biggest sale of the year is here, so you can stop wasting your weekends going and doing your own lawn care. 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I'm Nikki Ramirez. 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

I got your tickets to hang out with us. When I say we're going to Lone Depot Park, we going in a big suite, Miami. We ain't even playing no games. And we're going to do it on Juneteenth. Uh-huh.

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0: number one, Fair Pop and R&B. You know I'll be rock and roll. This is DJ Nasty, 305. Any other news? Who's this?
1: It's Cynthia. What's going on?
0: What up, baby? Where you calling from?
1: Pompano.
0: You ready to go hang out with the Miami Marlins, baby?
1: I'm ready.
0: Well, go hit a home run, girl.
1: It's too easy. Woo! Too easy.
0: Yeah, you said it right. It's too easy, baby. That's right. It's going down June 19th, Lone Depot Park. The Miami Marlins, they celebrating Juneteenth. And you're going to hang out with us in our big 99 Jam Suite. It's going to be a vibe, baby.
1: Let's go.
0: Tell everybody in Pompano, the station that plays the most music and the station that has the most free tickets to hang out with the Miami Marlins.
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0: That man, what you need, Tim's right on 99 Jams, Miami's number one for hip hop and R&B. You know, I be rocking and rolling. This is DJ Nasty 305 in the afternoons. And baby, everybody is on the way to Atlanta, Georgia this weekend. Yes, everybody heading to the ATL. Why? Rick Ross got the ATL on lock. You understand me? Celebrating 20 years of the Port of Miami release. Same way he did it in the 305 is going down in Atlanta this Friday. But everybody is talking about the biggest car show in the game, the Rick Ross car show. Yes, going down this Saturday at the Promised Land. You want tickets? Everybody wants to go to the car show. I got your tickets. And guess what? Nobody in Miami is giving out Rick Ross car show tickets but 99 Jams. Bomb that. You want those tickets, baby? I got them coming up in less than 10 minutes. You know my girl, Nikki Ramirez, she gonna get you what she got to go with that traffic.
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2: 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Miami, you already know, is about to be crazy.
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2: I don't need Waze telling me nothing when it comes to traffic. And I got Nikki Ramirez. What the roads looking like, boo?
3: You know I got you. This report is brought to you by Fresh from Florida. Let's start off with Miami-Dade County. The Palmetto Expressway northbound right at Okeechobee Road has an accident. It's blocking the two middle lanes, stop-and-go traffic from Northwest 36th Street. Broward County, no major accidents at this time. If you're traveling on 595 from I-75 to the Turnpike, it's only going to take you about 7 minutes. Summer starts early in Florida, which means we get more beach time, more sunshine, and more time to enjoy refreshing, sweet, and juicy Florida watermelon. That sounds good. The best part of summer is already here. Locally grown, fresh from Florida watermelon. There's sunshine in every bite. I'm Nikki Ramirez. Make it a great afternoon. That's 99 Jams, the people's station.
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99 Jams, Sean Wrong with you. You understand, man? This is Miami's number one for hip hop and R&B. Get it right before you get left. You ready for that boy Neff? Let's go. I know it's home.

0: 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Where you calling from?
1: Hey, I'm calling from Broward.
0: Broward in the building. You ready to go hang out at the Rick Ross car show, baby?
1: Yes.
0: Woo, get ready to head on ATL, girl. God, I don't know! This Saturday, it is going down. The Rick Ross Car Show, number 5, live at the Promised Land. Baby, you're going to be in the building, all right, boo-boo?
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0: Jams. That's what I'm talking about. Congratulations to you. I hope to say the same for my girl Donna all the way down at Colonial. She registered on that 99 Jams app, and she wanted to get $1,000 by playing $1,000 Minute. 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
4: How you doing?
3: Donna, let's go get this money, Donna, because it's time to play.
4: All right. Let's go.
3: All right, Donna, it's very easy. I'm going to ask you 10 questions in 60 seconds. All you got to do is get all 10 questions right. If you do, I'm going to hook you up with $1,000, okay?
4: All right.
3: Now, for every question, for some reason, if we don't get through all 10 questions, every one you get correct, I'm going to hook you up with $10 no matter what, okay?
4: Okay.
3: All right. Now, time's going to start as soon as I finish reading the first question. For some reason, if you get stuck, say pass. If we have time, we'll come back to the question, okay?
4: All right.
3: And remember, the first answer you give is the first answer we got to take. Are you ready?
4: All right. I'm ready.
3: Here we go. Question number one. 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
4: Sunrise.
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3: What famous shoe is also called Uptowns?
4: Ooh, pass.
3: Who's the creator of the TV show Empire?
4: Empire. Pass.
3: What luxury car brand has the logo with a three-pointed star?
4: Pontiac.
3: Who's the singer also known as Queen Bee?
4: Little Kim.
3: What superhero is also known as the Dark Knight? You got 7 seconds.
4: Batman.
3: What animated movie features a snowman named Olaf?
4: Frozen.
3: Oh, ho, ho. Donna.
4: What?
3: Donna, you trying to get $1,000 a day, right, baby?
4: I'm trying.
3: Well, Donna, you didn't get the $1,000.
4: Oh, Lord.
3: Yeah, Donna, we didn't get through all 10 questions, baby. We got through 9, and out of the 9, you got 5 correct, so we're going to hook you up with $50, all right, baby?
4: Oh, 5, okay.
3: Good, easy $50, but I'm going to give you the question to everything you got wrong or you passed on, okay?
4: Okay.
3: What famous shoe is also called Uptowns? The big homie Mike B would know this. As a matter of fact, he just walked in the building. What's the shoe called?
5: Them Air Force Ones,
3: you
5: mama, come on.
3: Yeah. Air Force Ones, baby. And who created the TV show Empire? That was kind of tough, but it was Lee Daniels. He was the creator of Empire. What luxury car brand has a logo with a three-pointed star? When you got money like Mike B, you know the answer to that. It's very easy. Mercedes-Benz. That was the answer. And you know what? I'm gonna give you the Lil' Kim. I'm gonna give that to you because actually there's another artist who's known as the Queen Bee. But I said the singer. And the answer is Beyonce. But you said Lil' Kim, I'ma hook you up no matter what. I'm gonna give you the answer no matter what. All right?
4: Thank you. I appreciate that.
3: So instead of $50, I'm gonna hook you up with $60. How about that?
4: That sounds good.
3: All right. So listen, Donna, what you gotta do? Baby, get back on that 99 Jams app again, register again, so I can hook you up with that money again. All right, baby?
4: All right. Okay, thank you.
3: But before you go, tell everybody out there in Colonial, Perrine, Richmond Heights, and everywhere down south, the station that plays the most music and the station that has the most free money.
4: 99 Jams.
3: Yeah, baby. And you already know we're getting ready for less than 10 minutes, baby. The world famous commercial free Drive It 5 mix. My boy Johnny Promo just popped in. He said, Nasty on. I'm ready. You better be.
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2: Oh, yeah. Traffic on them roads, baby. Nicky Ramirez gonna get you through all that. You dig me? How the roads looking, boo?
3: 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Moving over to Broward County, no major accidents there. If you're on 595 from I-75 to the Turnpike, again, it's going to take you under 10 minutes. 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

0: Usher. It's called Shoulda Never. 99 Jam, baby, we moving, y'all.
1: Try to tell myself you're never gonna get it.
0: Hold on. I like this. I like this. This is a vibe right here. New Kalani and Usher, Shoulda Never.

boy, we at Columbia rocking, huh? Yeah. 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It's too easy. Now, Miami. Here's the drill. 10 minutes. I got your ticket to hang out with myself and Juvenile. June 22nd, all the way up. In a Honda Penthouse Honda South Miami Penthouse Performance Studio, boy, it's gonna be a movie. I'ma light that place up like no other, you dig? If you'd ever ball greasy and you'd ever trick daddy, when me and Juvie sit down,

0: At Dream Team Miami, they asked for it. 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New French Montana. Max B. Rosé. 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
1: Bad girls. 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
0: Smoking part two.
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1: Wait a minute. I got to bring this back for DJ H2. Hold on, H2. I got to bring it back for Liz. Shout out to Liz out there. Liz, what up, baby? 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

what's up, Lil Bad? Always make the wrong decisions, then he get his mind. Nah, just. On a hump day, you know how I rock. 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You know how I do it? Yeah. You ended in an accident, but you holler at him. Visit LLGGotMe.com. Yeah. You want to hang out with me June 22nd? Honda Shop Miami Performance Penthouse Studio. Juvenile. Side by side, DJ Nasty, 305, moving. I got your passes right now. Holla at me, 866.

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1: I don't need Waze telling me nothing when it comes to traffic. Because I got Nikki Ramirez. What the roads looking like, boo?
2: 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Let's start off with Miami-Dade County, I-95 northbound between Southwest 7th Street and the Florida Turnpike. Typical stop-and-go traffic right now is about a 27-minute delay. Moving over to Broward County, the Florida Turnpike, southbound at Coconut Creek Parkway, you still have a disabled vehicle and it's blocking the left lane. South Florida, your next ride is at Drive Time. 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That's the latest traffic update on 99 Jams, Miami's number one for hip-hop and R&B.
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0: Trio 5. Tamara, you ready to hang out with me and Juvie, baby?
1: I'm always.
0: Well, guess what, girl? You ain't got to get ready no more because you in there. You got it. It's going down, baby. June 22nd, all the way up in a Honda South Miami Penthouse Performance Studio. It's Jams Live with me and my dog Juvenile. We're going to chop it up by everything, all right, baby?
1: All right, I'm ready.
0: 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Tell everybody in Miami, baby, the station to play the most music in the station. 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
0: You bet, I'm Ali. But, baby, congratulations to you. Now, if you want some money, I'm going to tell you how you can get it in 6 minutes.

hip-hop and R&B, I got some money. And I want you to get it. And the only way to get it, you got to play Black Card Denied. And if you want to play, holler at me right now. 866-991-JAMZ. Get 3 out of 5 questions right. You're going to get some money. If not, you're

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3: Nisha.
4: Hey, Nisha. Where you calling from, baby?
3: Hey, Miami.
4: Nisha, you think you can keep your black card today?
3: I'm going to try.
4: Nisha, guess what, girl? God, I come on, Nisha, we're going to play Black Card tonight. It's very easy. I'm going to ask you 5 questions. All 5 of the coach, all you got to do is get 3 out of 5 right, okay?
3: Okay.
4: Now, here's the drill. These questions are true or false questions. So you don't get no pass and you don't get no hints, okay?
3: Okay.
4: All right, you ready?
3: I'm ready.
4: Here we go. Question number 1, true or false? T-Pain is from Jacksonville, Florida. Is that true or false?
3: True.
4: Incorrect. He's from Tallahassee, Florida, not Jacksonville.
3: Oh, I know it's something, Florida.
4: Yep. Question number two. If you go to a cookout at around 3 p.m., everything is going to be ready for you to eat when you get there. Is that true or false?
3: False.
4: That is correct. Ain't nothing going to be ready. Question number 3. When you go into a black person's refrigerator and you see a crock pot, like a Betty Crocker butter container, in that butter container, 9 times out of 10, butter is going to be in there. Is that true or false?
3: False.
4: You must have one of them in your refrigerator. That is correct. You don't know what you're going to put in there. Now, question number 4. Get this right. Gift card is yours, okay?
3: Okay.
4: Before you go to a black function, the first question everybody asks is, who cooking the food? Is that true or false?
3: False. Is who all
4: going to
3: be there?
4: Oh, check you out. Girl, congratulations! Baby, I'm going to hook you up with a $100 gift card, all courtesy of attorney Big Al at 1-800-123. All right, baby?
3: All right, thank you.
4: 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And did not deny that black card.
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1: Miami. 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
4: 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Starting off with Dade County, the right lane is blocked on MacArthur Causeway eastbound right at Watson Island. Broward County, no major accidents at this time. If you're traveling 595 from I-75 to the Turnpike, it's only going to take you about 7 minutes. eBay is home to millions of finds, and each one becomes part of your story, from your favorite vintage band tee to the dream car that you've been searching for, or the foul ball you heroically gave away. It's all there on eBay. eBay, things people love. That's the latest traffic update on 99 Jams, Miami's number one for hip-hop and R&B.
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0: Wake up. Miami is waking up with the Morning Hustle, featuring L'Oreal, Kyle Santilli, and Alton Walker.
1: I wake up with them
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3: Hey, boys and girls.
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1: Hey, Uncle Alton.
3: We have a question today that came in for Uncle Alton, and it reads, it says, Uncle Alton, my daughter's been acting up all year. Her grade's been low. She recently cussed out a teacher. Now she's a junior and want to go to the junior senior prom. Mm. Do I let her go? Oh, yeah, no, she can't go. You acting up, you flunking out, you acting, cussing teachers out. No, you acting like this loving hip-hop homeroom edition. No. And I'm tired of this prom anyway, because these kids have took prom to a whole nother level. 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Y'all are renting expensive cars for these kids. They're doing prom proposals and all this stuff. 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One girl pulled up in a hearse.
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6: When you say traffic, baby, there's only one person you can think about. That's Nikki Ramirez. How be looking on them roads, boo?
7: 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We have a disabled vehicle. It's blocking the right lane on I-95. It's southbound right at Miami Gardens Drive. Also, slow-moving traffic on I-95 northbound between Southwest 7th Street and the I-95 Express ramp. Make sure you allow some time. There's about a 23-minute delay. Broward County, you are looking good. 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That's the latest traffic update on 99 Jams, Miami's number one for hip-hop and R&B.
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0: That's right. You don't want to miss out, baby. All you got to do is keep it locked and keep rocking with the Turn Up Partners as we get it to a vibe. Here's that T.I. with Mr. Him.
1: Never chase bread, chase the vision. 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No cap, God am a witness. 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Big Master P vibe, no limit. Falling hard on another hemisphere. 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

0: That's all we trying to do is go legit, baby. That's that G Herbo right here on 99 Jams, Miami's number one for hip-hop and R&B. Partying with the Turn Up Partners on the grind. And of course, Jams fam, we got all the goodies for you. We know you trying to get your hands on this Dave & Buster's gift card. It's your girl, she Hercules.
1: And DJ Lucky C, yeah, man. We are counting down to watch Haiti versus Brazil, the World Cup game on June 19th, right here at Dave & Buster's in Hollywood. And we got

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0: DJ Hercules and DJ Lucky C are in the Biddy on 99 Jams. My

0: 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Next up, artist of the month.
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0: Miami certified.
2: It's called child support, not baby mama support. I take care of my kids only to take care of you. Get that to your head, girl.

0: Yeah, shout out to I Know You Not Jams next up artist Neff for the month of April. Man, that's that child support right here on I Know You Not Jams. Might be number one for hip hop and R&B. Where you rocking with the Turner Partners on the grind. And you know we the plug, man. We trying to put you in the building at Dave and Buster's for the big World Cup game. Oh yeah, it's your girl, CJ Gillies.
1: And DJ Lucky C. Yeah, man, we are looking out for Lucky. Caller number 999 Jams. What's happening?
2: Hi. Hey, what's
0: up, baby? What's your name? Where you calling from?
2: My name is Stacy. I'm calling from Pembroke Pines.
0: All right.
1: It's a pleasure to meet you, Stacy. Congratulations. You are caller number 9.
0: Hey.
2: Thank you.
0: That's right, Stacy. You know we got you, baby. You got that $100 gift card to Dave & Buster's. You're going to be watching the big game. Haiti versus Brazil World Cup is going down real major June 19th at the Dave & Buster's.

0: This is right here in Hollywood, and my brother DJ Lucky C gonna be in the building. You gonna be in the building. You excited?
1: Awesome. I can't wait.
0: Hey.
2: That's what we love to hear. Just let everybody out there know what station plays the most music and has the most $100 Dave & Buster's gift cards.
1: 99 Jams.
2: Yeah, you better believe it. And in less than 10 minutes, we gotta let you know what's happening in the culture. What is going down in Miami? We got you with that Miami Minute in a matter of minutes. But right now, let's continue.

0: This is the Miami Minute. Everything Miami in 60 seconds. What's trending? What's turned? And what's got everybody saying, yo, what's going on? The Turnup Partners are talking about it on 99 Jams.
1: Yeah, Jams fam, let's get into it. Miami's own Dr. Frank Rubio is headed back to space after NASA selected the Sunset Senior High School graduate for the Artemis III mission.
2: Man, that is crazy. The astronaut, army colonel, and physician will help pave the way for humanity's return to the moon as part of the crew's preparing for a historic lunar landing in 2028. Rubio called the opportunity an incredible blessing, thanking his family, fellow astronauts, and the entire NASA team for helping make this mission possible.
1: Hey, big salute to Miami making moves to the moon. And speaking of making moves, soccer fans in South Florida can now take a trip through FIFA history at Miami's Freedom Tower, where the new Unidad, the World's Game exhibit, celebrates the global impact of the sport.
2: The interactive museum features everything from virtual reality experiences of the first World Cup to historic jerseys,

0: FIFA World Cup trophy on display.
1: Hey, that's pretty dope, man. And speaking of some cool things, Miami Beach is getting a patriotic makeover with the unveiling of the brand new lifeguard tower wrapped in red, white, and blue stars and stripes.
0: The special tower was created to celebrate America's upcoming 250th birthday and feature the slogan, Life, Liberty, and the Pursuit of Paradise. City leaders say it's a reminder that the celebration isn't just for the 4th of July. It'll be shining on the sand year-round.
1: Hey, man, that's what's up. So if you're on the beach definitely enjoying your summer, make sure you go ahead and take some pics for the Turn Up Partners, man. And that is your Miami Minute Jams, fam. For more details on these stories, log on to the Turn Up Partners personality page on 99jamsmiami.com. And definitely keep it locked because we're on that grind right here on 99 Jams.
2: Miami. It's going down. 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

0: with French Montana. Smoking part two right here on 89 Jams. Miami's number one for hip hop and R&B. Turning up with your turn up partners on the grind. And of course, Jazz fan, we are gearing up for Miami's most wanted top five countdown. So that's right. 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It's your girl, She Jerk Your Leaves.
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